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Have you signed up for Free Lunch Friday yet? That's exactly what it sounds like. Free lunch just for signing up. I'll explain after Cody Johnson and the Fall on WFRE.

Lauren Elena and Kane Brown are BFFs going back to high school. But apparently, her husband is even a bigger fan of Kane Brown. You should have seen him while he was performing this song at the ACMs. It's Woman on WFRE.

Ladies, I'll be the first to admit that Tucker Wetmore is a good-looking man. And if you're not following him on Instagram, you probably should click that button right now. This is Brunette on WFRE.

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0: Josh Ross on 99.9 WFRE with Hate How You Look. Emma J, do you hate how your college degree looks hanging on the wall?
1: No.
0: No, you are proud of the degree you have.
1: Yeah.
0: Not everybody is. Mm. I will say that my degree has never helped me do a dang thing.
1: Of course, you didn't really go into that field either.
0: I did not. That's why it hasn't helped. But since we're heading into graduation season, a new study found that a surprising number of professional adults have big regrets about their college degrees. Mm-hmm. I am one of them. In fact, according to this research, 52%, so well over half, report some level of regret or high dissatisfaction about their college degree. That includes 29% who regret it entirely and 23% who have slight regrets. 55% of people said a college diploma is becoming less important within their own industry.
1: Hmm.
0: Like, you have a broadcast communications degree.
1: Yeah, so it kind of worked out.
0: It did, but have you ever had to have it to get a job anywhere?
1: No.
0: Exactly.
1: No. Mm-hmm.
0: So why this regret? Well, cost is the big factor. Some graduates feel that the financial payoff just was not there, especially if salaries didn't meet what they were led to expect. That's the problem. In college, they tell you, if you do things right, you follow the rules, get your degree, and do these extra things, then you're going to be in line to make X. And then you get out there, and it's Y. It's more like, why did I choose this profession? But still, it's not all negative. 55% say their degree did help them land jobs or build useful skills. And 70% of those without a degree are open to going to college in the future. So this is the time to start having those conversations with the graduate in your life, whether it's your kid, your niece, your nephew, your grandchild, or you are the soon-to-be graduate and you're worried, should I go to college? Should I not? Go talk to counselors at the schools. Go talk to a grown-up. Come talk to me. I'll give you the bare-bones truth. It might not be pretty, but there's nothing about me that's pretty, but the conversation will be well worth your while.
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3: We're starting to see some heavier traffic patterns as you're traveling on 270 southbound this morning from Urbana in through Hyattstown. No issues from Germantown to 495. 355 looks good from Frederick to Germantown. No issues on 340 eastbound Harper's Ferry to Frederick, but we do have some slowing on and off 9 eastbound before 671 en route towards 287. Diana Gibson, WFRE Traffic.
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0: Vincent Mason on 99.9 WFRE with Wish You Well. I wish you would take these tickets off our hands for Hardy. Hardy is going to be at Meriwether Post Pavilion for his country tour alongside Tucker Wetmore and McCoy Moore on Thursday, June 11th. That is literally right around the corner, just a couple of weeks from now. It's your last chance to win tickets here on WFRE, so we're playing a round of country trivia. Obviously, Hardy is a country artist, but we need you to answer a question about a country. And today's question is a very delicious one. Here is your question. Tapas and paella are traditional foods associated with what country? Tapas and paella are traditional foods associated with what country? We'll start with caller number 9 and go until we get a winner at 301-695-9373. And it's all brought to you by Live Nation and 99.9 WFRE.
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2: Accidental 70 still going to slow you down as you're heading towards the Myersville exit from Hagerstown. Headed down South Mountain almost to a standstill as the accident's at mile marker 40, closing up the right lane and shoulder. So definitely use 40 as the alternate route if you can. In Frederick, 15 northbound from 70 up to West Patrick Street, you got some delay there. 70 eastbound from the split with 40, headed towards Baltimore, you've got some delays over there. 15 in Loudoun County, very slow still from Luckett's to Limestone School Road. And 270 southbound, you're going to see delays coming up to the exit for 109 in Hyattstown. And from Clarksburg Road down into the Beltway, it's stop and go.
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7: 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David's compiled a 100% voting record on women's reproductive rights. And while Delaney was the only Maryland Democrat to vote to allow ICE to detain immigrants without due process, David's paid for lawyers to protect them. And oh yeah, Delaney's voted with Trump 22% of the time, while David voted twice to impeach him. Delaney can keep lying. David will keep running.
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It's Diana Gibson. And back in 1992, Garth Brooks released The River, a song he co-wrote.

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1: 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Middletown High graduate and University of Maryland graduate Sailor Poffenberger just signed with the Chicago Sky. Here's Kane Brown on WFRE.

AJ. Thank you for checking in with us here, Teresa. Also have to say hi to Amy and Jason, who just moved to Frederick from Middletown. So good for you guys. Here is your Bailey Zimmerman, and Chevy Silverado is on WFRE.

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is Vincent Mason, and wish you well here on Free Country 99.9 WFRE. It's AJ out the door. Have yourself a fantastic Thursday. Can you believe tomorrow's already Friday? Hi, hi, day. And the weekend is officially here. And I'm very happy to say that the weekend looks like it's going to be phenomenal weather for the first time in what feels like 10 years. So looking forward to that. Tomorrow's a Feel Good Friday as well. So Diana Gibson and myself do a little Feel Good Friday podcast. It starts on the WFRE Facebook page at about 10:15. So watch that tomorrow with me and Diana. She's so sweet and talented. I love it. It's one of my favorite podcasts that I've been doing right here on the WFRE Facebook page. Tomorrow morning, 10:15 a.m., you can watch that podcast. We cover a lot of really cool stories. All right, tomorrow morning, Andy and Emma, boy, they got some more Hardy tickets for that June 11th show down at Merriweather Post Pavilion. Last chance to get in on that. Of course, the Artist of the Day reveal, they'll do that at 8:10 tomorrow morning as well. Make sure you got us right here.